is Q94.7, home of commercial-free Mondays and the Big Mad Morning Show. The Who have confirmed farewell tour move to next year, 2027. Not a big surprise, which is why Roger Daltrey is out this year trying to keep the vocal cords warm, right? And be ready to go when it's that time next year. Pete Townsend unveiled his new home studio at the beginning of this year, which means I'm thinking he's finishing up some of that long-awaited Who music we've been hearing about. We'll see. It's Baba O'Reilly with the big rig.

0: Oklahoma's classic rock, Q94.7. $2,500 chances, part of that American Pie slice up with $250K for America's birthday, just like Marvin earlier today with some good use for that money.
1: Well, probably this year, Washington, D.C., because of the 250th anniversary.
0: He is a veteran and has earned it. And $2,500 now to go there to D.C. to see the war memorials and to be a part of, 250 years of America. We start tomorrow morning, 8 a.m. for that first keyword you'll put in on our site to get your $2,500 shot.
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NBA Finals getting cranked up tonight. We started the Stanley Cup Final last night. Everything we hoped it would be. I'm hoping tonight's the same way. 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

0: 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Last night, Vegas Golden Knights got it done against the Carolina Hurricanes, even though Carolina struck gold first. The Vegas Golden Knights said, not so fast. And when you look at them as the Cinderella story, this whole thing, yeah. I mean, John Tortorella became their coach right at the end of the season. The team would have never even made the playoffs if they were in the Eastern Conference. They were so bad. And now they're one game up trying to win another Stanley Cup. How crazy would that be, right? You can follow along on our 24/7 sports channel. They'll play again tomorrow night on ABC. Tonight on ABC, it's NBA. They're in San Antonio. The Knicks are there, ready to get it on. You can pay attention to all the updates as they happen. 24/7 sports on the iHeartRadio app. That way you bounce over there, get your update, and bounce right back to me.
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Oklahoma's classic rock, Q94.7. Steve Miller Band celebrating a big anniversary, Fly Like an Eagle, back last month on May the 15th. A new picture disc out. You can get that through Steve Miller's official website. It's the joke.

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Our iHeartRadio Music Festival announced was a big one yesterday, but the band that has got everybody foaming at the mouth, even so many of you, is an artist we don't even play. But it's not because you necessarily want to see them. You want to be the best dad or mom or grandma or grandpa ever. Tell you what I mean coming up here less than 10 minutes.

0: Oklahoma's classic rock, Q94.7. We've got the Goo Goo Dolls. We've got Weezer so far announced from the rock genre. We've got more bands to announce, too. But so far, the biggest that's got everybody just going crazy is BTS. They are the world-renowned K-pop band, Korean pop band, that is selling out stadiums across America 3 dates in a row, 85,000 people a show. They're playing on Friday night. So everybody wants to win this so they can be the champion of their grandson, granddaughter, son or daughter. It's hilarious. So make sure tomorrow morning, start with us at 9 a.m. That will be your very first text to win keyword. We'll do it again in the 1 p.m. hour and the 6 p.m. hour.
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Q94.7, Oklahoma's classic rock. What the dumb of the day is going to take us to Tampa, Florida from this past Sunday. An incident involving the Black Crows that could have been a self-inflicted wound, or were they just trying to start trouble? I'll explain what I mean coming up here in about 15 minutes. It is live.

0: 94.7. Anytime you want to catch up with me, my handle on all social media is easy. It's just Radio Big Rig. TikTok, X, Instagram, YouTube, Facebook, all the same. What the Dumb of the Day, part one tonight, involves the Black Crowes this past weekend. They played a show in Tampa, Florida. And during the show, in a very empty house, it was a sea of blue seats, what a lot of bands have going on right now. I'm guessing Chris Robinson, irritated. They showed their two Black Crowes mascots adorned in Uncle Sam wear, right? America's 250th birthday.
1: All right.
0: So the crowd starts chanting,

0: USA, USA, USA. To which Chris responded to the crowd, wow, thanks for the geography lesson. I'm not what sure you have to be so proud about right now. He went on with more disparaging words, and at that point, hundreds of fans got up and left. The video is very clear. It's been everywhere. So even more blue seats and a sea. And again, they weren't shouting Trump or anything of the like. It's America's 250th birthday. Have we gotten to the point now we can't even celebrate our own country's birthday? Have people just like shamed themselves so bad? Like, what is going on? It's just so weird. But then again, I've known and interviewed Chris a couple of times, which I will never do again because he didn't want to be there. And it's like, okay, well, that's great. So he's no stranger to doing this kind of stuff. It's just kind of who he is. And people can say whatever they want to say, but it's like, this just seems a little bit much. Am I wrong?
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0: Is Oklahoma's classic rock Q94.7. As of now, nothing in the headings for Pearl Jam, but I'm told that could very rapidly change by the 1st of August. I'm not sure if that means they're actively working on something or if they're just trying to get everybody on the same page. I mean, Eddie has his own festival in September in Southern California, so that's kind of got him occupied anyway.

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A little bit after 9 o'clock, having a good old time, giving you chances to win $2,500 for the things that you want, that you desire. 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Everything you need to know is just two songs from right now. 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
0: Well, it's just great. And for that, we say thank you for your service. So for Marvin, his hope this year was to get to D.C. He wanted to go there. He wanted to see the monuments, see some American history. And now that's exactly what he's going to do with that $2,500. What about you? There's a lot of beauty and a lot of cool things to see. Then again, maybe you just got bills. Whatever works. Tomorrow morning, 8 a.m., the first keyword you will put in on our website to be just like Marvin, nabbing $2,500.
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Your home for commercial-free Mondays and the Big Bad Morning Show, Q94.7. Most people think it was 1987 when this album was born. It was not. August of this year, Bon Jovi celebrates the 40th anniversary. It just sounds so weird to say out loud. This makes me laugh every time I say it. But it's true. Slippery When Wet and From It, Living on a Prayer.

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0: 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I always like to give you information you can use, Big Rig, and it's graduation season. So if you are stuck trying to find your son, your daughter, your grandchild, their first used car and help out, everybody always wonders, God, what's affordable? What can they make payments on? And what's safety-wise? So this year, the Highway Safety Board and Consumer Reports got together to put out the top five. Mazda CX models from the 5 to the 3 are top 3. And then Subaru checks in with their Crosstrek. And then the Nissan Maxima is in there at number 5. I had a Nissan Maxima. 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So hopefully something that not only you'll know is reliable and safe, but something your son or daughter or grandchild could afford to get themselves started on the next step.
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September, we'll be celebrating the birthday of this legend again. And this year, it sounds like they're going to be doing streaming, which would be great to be able to be a part of it. Because for us, it would happen like in the middle of the day. We could do that. Somebody to Love. It is Killer Classic Queens.

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1: Thank you for spending time with me. If you want to do it on the socials, it doesn't matter what you're on, from the gram to TikTok to Facebook to X to YouTube, all of the above. 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Anytime to figure out what's going on.

0: Q94.7, Oklahoma's classic rock. Our iHeartRadio Music Festival, monstrous this year. This will go down as the biggest one we've ever done. And here's why. Because of one band. And it's so big that even a lot of you are hitting me up with talkbacks like, hey, can you guys remind us of the times? Because we'd really love to win this for our kid or our grandchild. It's because K-pop band BTS is playing on Friday night this year. They are the biggest thing on planet Earth right now, and everybody wants to be there. You know what it reminds me of? When the Tickle Me Elmo doll came out in the 90s, and people were ready to beat each other up at Toys R Us for that thing? Okay, we're there. So, tomorrow morning, 9 a.m. is the first text to win keyword. Then again at 1 p.m. and 6 p.m. We do this every day through Tuesday of next week.
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Oklahoma's classic rock, Q94.7. What's the dumb of the day involves brains. It sounds like some sort of zombie or Frankenstein apocalypse, what these doctors are doing, but there's good reason for all the brains, and I'll explain in 15.

0: now harvesting brains from newly deceased that are struggling with Alzheimer's and dementia. Then what do they do with them? They use their system, BrainX. What is? No, it's not like RainX. This is completely different. They take these brains and put them on a custom life support system. It keeps them hovering between life and death. Now, why would they do this? What are they, harvesting thoughts? No. They are studying new medications on the brains because they're like, with the tissue and the makeup of the brain, we can tell when things are working. On the dementia, Alzheimer's portions of the brain, the damaged tissue, we can see this. We can also study side effects from the meds. It helps them do this in a great clinical way without having to use living beings as guinea pigs. Here we can find out more about the side effects, because sometimes the side effects so far outweigh the goodness that a medicine can do. It scares me right the hell out. But dementia, Alzheimer's is a big deal. If you want more on this story, find me on social media at Radio Big Rig, any of the above, and you get the whole story right there.
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What's the dumb of the day? It's Big Rig. It's always good to know that there's doctors and scientists trying new ways to help us cope with Alzheimer's and dementia. So a group that is called Bexorg

94.7. I know a lot of people keep getting creeped out when they hear about this whole Aussie avatar thing. I can't wait. I would be the first one lined up to have a conversation with it. Because interviewing Aussie as many times as I did, maybe with the avatar, I might be able to understand what he was trying to say to me when he would answer a question. Trust me, those were some rugged interviews, man. I ain't lying. It's no more tears with a big rig.

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Q94.7, home of commercial-free Mondays and the Big Mad Morning Show. Ah, the bells be ringing for the final time as the weeks go by, all the way in the coming days. School gets out. Kids have graduated college. High school graduates are out trying to find out what the next step's going to be. And yeah, much harder than when you and I graduated. That's for damn sure. I mean, everybody's like, oh, fuck it up. Hell yeah, you know, just get in your first four jobs and stick to it, kids. It's school.

0: Q94.7, slicing up the cash American pie every single weekday. It's Big Rig. Yes, $250K for America's birthday continues again tomorrow for your Thursday with the very first keyword at 8 a.m. And we know, yeah, there's lots of different uses and lots of things you want to do. Who knows? Maybe you want to use this and put it on a down payment of a camper so you can go out and see America. Camp in some of the most amazing campgrounds and spots all across the country that will leave you breathless. There's just so much to it. You be listening 8 a.m., again at 11 a.m., then again 2 p.m. and 5 p.m. Those are your four chances to snag $2,500 while you rock on the job with us.
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1: Journey has got those dates now through the end of the year, which will pretty much end them up out in their hometown area of the San Francisco Bay Area in November. A little bit after Thanksgiving to close things up, and then we'll start to see what the next chapter is going to be. Whether they're going to do a farewell around the globe or if this is going to be it. It's Don't Stop Believin'.

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Big Rig, Guns N' Roses, can you believe it? Globe Life Field. We're going to road trip you down there. 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

0: 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Game one of the NBA championship tonight. Get the latest from that late tip-off game in San Antonio between the Knicks and the Spurs. Every ounce as epic as last night's game one in the Stanley Cup final between Carolina and Vegas. They're going to go at it again tomorrow night in Lenovo and Raleigh. That'll be a Thursday night puck drop, 8 o'clock, ABC. You can always get updates on whether it's NBA or NHL. 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
4: 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Thank you so much for spending the night with me. It's Big Rig. Always gets me in the mood for summertime. Anytime the cars come on. Because being a kid in spring and around Memorial Day is typically when the cars would launch new music. And it just hit perfectly. It's just what I needed.

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to 94.7 Oklahoma's Classic Rock. What is going on, my friend? Thanks for tuning in here on the third shift. Doc Reno officially on the JOB. It's the Red Eye Rock Lounge radio show. 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

0: 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John Fogerty and Steve Winwood touring together in 2026. That'd be a nice show to see. CCR and Stock Reno here on the third shift with you. 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
0: Appreciate that. 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

0: 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Hey, thanks for hanging out with us on the third shift. Doc Reno here. It's the Red Eye Rock Lounge. Do appreciate you tuning in. You wanted to hear some Zeppelin, so we're going to do that right now.
1: 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Rock on.
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0: This is Q94.7, the home of Commercial Free Mondays and the Big Mad Morning Show. And we have some Florida news for you today. And this is the first time in my life I have ever heard this. You tell me if you are the same way here. All right. Florida man arrested for droning under the influence. That's right. He was drunk and he was operating a drone.
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Hey, what's going on, my friend? Doc Reno with you here on the third shift. Jerry Seinfeld the other day said that the television show Friends is just like Seinfeld, but with better looking people. He's right.

0: This is Oklahoma's Classic Rock, Q94.7. All right, my friend, it's time for the part of the program we like to call Now You Can Get On With Your Day. This is when we give you completely useless information. But for some odd reason, we feel you need to know this today. If you're going to be doing some summer travel, know this. At any given time, there are between 12,000 and 14,000 planes in the sky here in the U.S. That's right. At any given time, there are between 12 and 14,000 planes in the sky here in the U.S. And now you can get on with your day.
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Hey, have you heard that Pizza Hut is going back to the old retro look? I love it. Pizza Hut, in case you don't know, is still America's favorite pizza chain. I just found this out a couple days ago. Domino's is number 2.

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1: Hey, my friend, if you're going to be doing some traveling by plane this summer, listen to this. On social media, the TSA said that while they can't allow protein shakes larger than 3.4 ounces to go on a plane, you are free to bring as many rotisserie chickens as you can fit in your carry-on. And because of this, people are calling that a challenge. So you watch, this summer, you go to the airport, it's going to smell like chicken.
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1: I've said it once, I'll say it again. 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
1: You know what? This is the epitome of a Florida story. So try to get a visual here. A 62-year-old man in Florida gets arrested after marching over to his neighbor's property at 3 o'clock in the morning to destroy a malfunctioning floodlight. And he did it completely naked, except for a watch and a headlamp and flip-flops.
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1: I don't know why I'm telling you this. I just found out about this right before going on the air this morning. I found out today that 96% of homes in the United States have a bottle of ketchup.

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1: Earlier tonight, we were talking about America's favorite pizza chain. That would be Pizza Hut, believe it or not. And Pizza Hut announced that they're going to go back to the retro look on their restaurants, which I am totally in favor of. We have the top five, according to a recent survey of the five favorite American favorite pizza chains. Okay, top five. At number five, Marco's Pizza. Number four, Little Caesars. Number three, Papa John's. Number two, Domino's. And yes, at 19%, Pizza Hut is still number one.
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1: 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All right. Richmond, Cincinnati, Salt Lake City, Philly, Tampa, Honolulu, D.C., Austin, Texas, Orlando coming in at number two, and Atlanta, Georgia is number one on the list for the best budget-friendly travel destination in the U.S. for the summer of 2026.

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1: Two dates in September, 4 in November. Eagles sticking around Vegas at Sphere in Las Vegas. And this band will be there in October. Here's Metallica.

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0: 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Boy, you talk about marriage material. Listen to this. A woman convicted of selling dangerous drugs, firearms, and landmines, of all things, in southern Arizona just found out she's going to spend about a decade in prison for selling dangerous drugs, firearms, and landmines, in case you need one.
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0: Crew on Q94.7. And if you are looking for a place to watch the World Cup, the Collective is doing a watch party on the 14th, starting at 2 p.m. I like the pizza place.
1: Oh, that's
0: in there. Yes.
1: Well, of course you like pizza.
0: You said food, right?
1: Yeah.
0: Yeah, so watch party for the World Cup starting on the 14th over at the Collective.

0: 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We love hearing from you guys. BMMS and whatever you'd like to say to 82945. My niece graduated from high school.
1: Congratulations.
0: I didn't do anything. And she asked me a question that I laughed at. And that was, what'd you do with your cap and gown?
2: Oh.
1: Well, why'd you laugh?
0: Because it's not important. But they, at the time, you're like, I got to keep this.
3: Yes, yeah. Absolutely. I kept mine. It's probably in the landfill.
2: I think we rented our cap and gowns. And I think all I kept was my tassel.
0: Okay.
2: I don't know where it is now. I think back in the day, it was a thing where you always hung it from the mirror in your car.
3: Yeah. Yeah, that was good for maybe a year or two.
0: I didn't do any of that. I mean, I think you're right. I think we did rent the gown, but we got to keep the cap. And
3: I had to pay for all that stuff. And I kept a lot of my senior stuff in like this special lockbox. It was a huge like trunk, right? And I had it out in my brother's shed as storage. And some meth head went and stole it.
2: Aww.
3: Just because there was a trunk out there and it had a lock on it. And they're like, ooh, what was? They got a bunch of crap. Mm-hmm. I hope you're happy, Tweaker.
2: What color was your cap and
0: red.
2: Gown?
0: Oh,
2: okay.
0: Right.
2: Okay.
0: Yeah, school was red and black. So.
2: Okay. Mine was navy blue. How about you?
3: Red and white.
2: Oh, nice. Nice.

0: 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This is the Big Man Morning Show. McDonald's manager facing charges after spitting and licking on fries. This happened in Massachusetts, where a manager is facing the charges in connection with the licking and spitting I mentioned. The investigation began with a review of the video of the incident, which was posted to Facebook after originally being on Snapchat. The police report notes that Kaylee, I hate my job, Santos, put the fries in her mouth before serving them to a customer in April. Both the customer and the restaurant owner told police they wanted to pursue criminal charges. Santos is charged with distributing food with harmful substances and is scheduled for arraignment coming up in a few days.
1: See, where she messed up was videoing it and putting it on social media. If she would have just done it and not have to brag about it, she'd have been in a lane. She never would have gotten arrested.
0: I don't understand the people that do this. That you have other choices.
1: Mm-hmm. Yeah, you could grab their lettuce and swab your taint with it. I'm just saying that's a choice.
0: It's an option.
1: Yeah.
0: It's an option.
1: From what I hear, anyway. I would never do that to anybody.
0: Right, that's crazy talk, huh?
1: Weirdos.
0: Unless you knew the person, the example you're giving, you knew the person, like there was a mission.
1: Right.
0: But to do it just for a rando.
1: Yeah. Just because you hate your job.
0: That's another type of messed up.
2: It is.
1: Yeah. Quit your job if it's that bad.
0: Right.
1: Just quit your job.
0: You have options.
2: Mm-hmm.
0: Or let them know, like, hey, I'm feeling a little unstable. I might lick a fry.
2: Yeah.
0: Can I take a break?
1: To be fair, on the grand scheme of things that could have happened, licking fries isn't that bad.
2: Yeah, it is bad.
1: I'm just saying, she could have
0: compared to what?
1: Shot everybody in the restaurant.
2: That's true.
0: If she would have dropped a nuclear bomb, that would be worse, Gimpy.
1: Yeah, I'm just saying, it's not that bad.
0: We should be grateful is what I'm hearing you say. Let's be grateful she licked fries instead of shooting everybody up. Let's give her an award for control.
1: Yeah. Pretty much, basically.
0: No, that's called moving the moral line.
2: I had a friend, it's stories like this, that a friend who, this is exactly why she never ate any fast food anywhere where she couldn't see someone preparing her meal. She never ate.
0: That's a horrible way to live your life.
2: I agree. But then I hear stories like this and I'm like, she ain't wrong.
1: Well, the fun thing is,
0: no, she's wrong. She's wrong. Are you religious? Was she a religious person?
2: No, it's how she stayed healthy, I guess. Because that's
0: no,
2: how
0: no, no.
2: She
0: was she a religious person? Like, no. Believed in God and all that?
2: Yeah.
0: Well, that's what a religious, yeah. So why would you not just then entrust in God to take care of you and take care of that rather than be so worried that you've got to watch people prepare your food?
2: It was more of a, that's how she kept from eating bad food. And in her
0: making
2: mind,
0: it other
2: she
0: people
2: like,
0: are nefarious. Okay.
2: It was more of a, I only will eat if I can see my food being prepared for me.
1: Okay. Think about that is though, you can see people prepare your food, but you don't know if they wash their hands or not.
0: And you don't see them prepare your food. You see them put it together. Mm-hmm. You don't see them cut the tomatoes.
1: Mm-hmm. Right.
0: You don't see them unload the meat. You don't see them unpackage buns. You can't. You can't. Open air kitchen, you just can't.
2: Mm-hmm.
0: Right? If it's an open air kitchen, you're sitting at the bar into the kitchen. You're seeing them pull out the container of the pre-cut tomatoes. You weren't there. You didn't see them cut the tomatoes.
1: Right.
2: True.
0: There's no guarantee just because you watch. I know people like that. They're like, I only eat at open air kitchens. Okay. If that makes you feel better.
1: Exactly.
0: As you eat your canned tomatoes that has so much allowed feces in it.
2: Yeah.
0: Or arsenic.
2: Yeah.
0: Or you suck on your vape while you keep a hawk eye on them.
1: Right.
0: Or they drink a glass of water that came from the dishwasher. God knows what they've been doing.
2: Right.
1: Right, with the lemons that have been sitting there all day long.
2: Or sip on their martini while doing so.
1: Well, that alcohol kills the germ. Yeah.
0: Or touch the door handle when you leave.
1: Mm-hmm.
0: Now, it's an endless cycle. I mean, keep going of all the things that, you know, how about your steering wheel?
1: Well, that's your steering wheel. It's totally different.
0: But you put dirt and everything else on it and pick your nose at the stoplight and...
1: Yeah, but again, that's all you. Everybody likes their own brand. It's not like some homeless person's coming in. It
0: still has germs and bacteria.
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1: Good morning, Corbin. If you're into the theater, you still got a chance to see Wicked 2 just for, June 5th, happening tomorrow at The Boom from 7 until 8:30. Tickets are just $20. It picks up where the fairy tale cracked wide open. A loyalty shift. Secrets come out. I have not seen Wicked, and I love the theater, and I hear that Wicked is supposed to be amazing. If you're a big fan of The Wizard of Oz and that whole storyline, I have not seen Wicked. Wicked 2, no, of course not. If I haven't seen Wicked, why would I see Wicked 2? But this is going huge. It's everywhere.
0: Huge.
1: Yeah. But you have until tomorrow to see this while it is playing at The Boom.

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1: Nice.
0: At the Jones Assembly. 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
1: Oh, good morning, Gorman. Did you see the world's largest blanket fort has been constructed?
2: Blanket fort?
1: Yeah, yeah.
0: No, I had to clip my nails or something.
1: Yeah, wash my hair. I have issue with this, okay? Because as they did it, it was in Las Vegas, a bunch of kids, 14,103 square feet, which breaks the previous record in South Carolina in 2024, which was 12,291 square feet. Here's where I have issue with this. As they did you sheets, it's not really a blanket fort at that point.
0: Yeah, sheets are a blanket.
1: Now, hear me out. No, you say grab me a blanket, or you say, hey, get me a sheet. It depends on the thickness and what you want to stay warm. I digress on that.
0: Oof.
1: Okay. When it comes to blanket forts.
0: Fight words.
1: Yeah. When it comes to blanket forts, though, I feel like you have to, because we did it with furniture. You're using furniture in the house to make your blanket fort.
2: Right.
1: Couches, recliners, tables, bringing down the mattresses. I mean, I love making blanket forts as a kid. Well, these little assholes in Las Vegas, you know those, camping tents, you know, pole tents. They're like ones we have for the station or whatever, right? Well, they use the frames of those and then draped sheets all over
0: it. I think that counts. Technically, it's whatever you can drape it over. And as you pointed out, which you aren't wrong, it can also be the back of the couch or the back of a TV, questionably attached to a picture frame with a clothespin. It's whatever you can drape it over.
1: I get it. And Guinness counted it. But if it was my rules, I say you drag every bit of goddamn furniture into that gymnasium and get the building, you lazy.
0: Right, because how much work is it to erect an already made tent and then drape a blanket over
2: it. Exactly. And you make sure you clean up every single one of those sheets when you're done, children.

0: 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This is the Big Man Morning Show. Doing our top list, magicians. What do you got, Gimpy?
1: Number five for me is David Copperfield. I'm going to warn you right now. I don't know dick about magicians. Really don't care. But got to play along. So David Copperfield made the Statue of Liberty disappear. I think there was something about an Oriental Express in there somewhere as well. I know when I was growing up, my friend Dan Tracy was a huge fan. Okay, so that's why he lands at number five for me. I'm giving Dan Tracy, wherever you at, man, you get credit for that. Number four for me, Chris Angel. He was big in the early 2000s, right? Mm-hmm. Never watched the show. Wasn't he one of the ones that levitated as well?
2: Yeah.
1: Like to lift himself up off the ground. I always thought that was kind of cool. I was like, I wish I could do that. Yeah, that's neat. Not too long ago, Penn and Teller, great musicians and magicians. Okay. Funny. The little guy, Teller, right? Yeah. Never really did say anything. They always left everything, all the talking up to the big guy, you know? And I think it was just recently was when Teller started speaking. I want to say within the last 10 years. You're like, that guy actually has a voice, huh? Huh. Interesting.
0: Have you ever seen Penn and Teller's, you got to try and fool Penn and Teller?
1: I've watched, fool me is, I think is what it is. Yeah, maybe a little bit of an episode here and there, never got into it, because again, magic's just not my thing.
0: I enjoy watching the show, but I hate it, because it always ends with, I mean, you know we know, like we did, you know we know, and you're like,
1: Yeah. I would venture to say when it comes, at least in my opinion, they're probably the greatest, the goats of the magic world. Yeah, that's just me, though. Number two is a magician that has been stuck in my head, and I think about every now and again from... It's been stuck in my head since 1999, and that is it's a local magician named Bradini. The great Bradini, as I call him.
0: Love that.
1: And Bradini would always come to my drive-thru when I was working at the Carl's Jr. there in Owosa. I guess he'd be out doing, you know, parties or bar mitzvahs or whatever, and he'd have his van. And it always said on the side, the great Bradini. And that stuck with me for so many years. And that's why he comes in at number two.
0: He's still available.
1: Yeah.
0: I don't mean still like he hasn't booked gigs. I mean still like he's around, apparently.
1: Yeah. So if he's listening, you know, Bradini, you rock, man. I've never seen any of your magic, but maybe the magic that you create is the memories, because you've been locked in my head for 27 years. Bradini. Anyway. And number one on my list of magicians, everybody knows this magician. He's probably, I'd say, at least in my world, the most hated one out of all magicians. And that's Bill. See, twice a month, I get paid, and Bill the magician makes all my money disappear. Don't ever see it again. Poof. It's gone. Thanks, Bill, you dick.
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1: So when you are married, you come across some things that are really fascinating. And one of them is, and it just hit me after 15 years with my wife, the number of robes she has.
2: Robes.
3: That's robes. Fun. That is fun.
1: Hmm. How many robes does one person have? Now, I'll go for it. I have one. I rarely wear it.
3: You don't seem like a robe person.
1: I don't know what that means. I don't know what the characteristic would be. I just don't wear it. If I'm cold, I put on a sweatshirt.
3: Right. Same. Right. Robes for me are for just when I'm waking up. Okay. I never out of the shower. It's just when I wake up. I'll put my robe on. But of course, I slip naked and I don't feel like putting pants on at that time. So I just throw my robe on. Okay. You look like the type of person that's like pajama pants and a t-shirt when you get up.
1: I wear whatever my quote unquote pajamas are.
3: Yeah. Right.
1: But I think it's weird to just do it when you get up. You don't live with anybody, but
3: I could.
1: Being naked.
3: The dogs look at me funny on the counter. They're like, well, you're naked.
1: What's it matter?
3: Yeah, you're right.
4: We all have a different use for a robe. A robe for me is if the doorbell rings and I'm in my pajamas, or if I am out of the shower and something's in the dryer and I need to put that on, I'll put on a robe to go in and retrieve it out of the dryer. It's
1: an emergency. I put on my underwear and go walk to the dryer.
4: Yeah.
1: And I do not answer the door, whether I just got out of the shower or I'm at home.
3: Right.
1: I just don't answer the door.
3: So
1: how many robes do you own?
4: One. And honestly, I think I got it as either a Christmas gift or it was a freebie from the hospital when I gave birth or had a surgery.
1: Okay.
4: Yeah. And I think my husband's actually taking it over.
1: Huh.
4: Like, he uses it more than I do.
1: Gimpy, how many robes do you have?
3: I technically have three robes.
1: Wow. You and my wife.
3: Two of them are mine. And one of them's for my old lady. She wanted one for my house when she's over there. You know, so I got her this nice white fluffy robe for Christmas. That's what she wanted. Two of them. One, because I had one from years ago, right? That was like that towel kind of material, right?
1: Terry cloth.
3: Yeah. And I'm like, this sucks. I need something softer and fuzzier and fluffier. So I went out and got another one. So I put the other one in the closet. Just in case.
1: Kimpy's grocery list. Cigs.
4: Yeah.
1: Whiskey.
4: Yeah. Bottle of wine.
1: Bud Light. And a robe.
3: Yeah.
1: Yeah. You never cease to amaze me, man.
3: Yeah. Thanks.

0: Good morning. It's the Big Man Morning Show on Q94.7. Doing our top list, magicians. Number five for me, I have the Great Lafayette. Now, no one's going to really know who this is, just my dorkism about magicians knows about him. It's from the 1900s, and Harry Houdini, gave him a dog. And he loved this dog, loved it so much, he had its own room, it had its own dressing room, got it a diamond collar, and the dog died. And when the dog died, he wanted to bury it in the town cemetery. And the cemetery is like, no, we don't bury dogs where we bury humans. They have to go, we have to separate them with some soil. But we'll make an exception, as long as you will be buried there, too, when you die. We'll let that go ahead and start the process. 2 days later, he's performing in a theater. The theater catches on fire. He gets out and then realizes his horse is still inside, goes back in to get his horse. He dies in the fire.
1: Oh, damn.
0: Now, right after the fire, they find him and they're like, oh, he died. But they were wrong. It wasn't him. It was his body double. And he did die, but they found him deeper inside the theater. And so he's really like the first comedian that gave away the tell that they use body doubles a lot. Like, wouldn't it be amazing if David Copperfield came out and he has a twin brother?
2: Right. And he's the one that's out there raping the bitches.
0: Right. I was thinking more of his magic trick where he's in two places at once. But yeah. Sure. So that's number five. Number four for me, probably my first real exposure, because I saw David Copperfield on TV, and I think he deserves to be on a list like this. I don't have him because I figured you guys would. He mainstreamed magic. He got it on TV. Like, he kind of made it cool. But Harry Shearer was the first person I saw that I was like, oh, anybody. You don't have to be some, you know, dark-haired, 6'2" guy. You can be Harry Shearer, who was kind of a dork.
2: From Night Court. Yeah.
0: And he would do stand-up comedy, but he also did magic. And he had one where he would take a needle, a hat pin, and stick it into his forearm, and it would, quote, bleed, and then he would, like, lick it and eat it, and it was, I mean, I remember that was, like, shock magic that I had never been exposed to. That's number four. Number three, I think, I can't remember his last name, but we all know him as the Masked Magician, where he gave away magic tricks on TV.
2: Okay, that was,
0: on Fox.
2: Yeah, that wasn't that long ago.
0: Like, the 90s, I think.
2: Yeah.
0: That was awesome. I think he was, he was fantastic.
2: Val Valentino is his name.
0: Yeah. Looked like a luchador wrestler.
2: Yeah, he sure does.
0: So that's number three. Number two for me is a guy I can't believe you guys didn't have on his list. And when I mention it, it should ring a bell for you, maybe. And my brother and I, ironically, were just talking about this magician. And when SNL would mock a magician, they would mock him. And he would be the illusion guy, where he'd wave his fingers. Doug Henning is his name. And he would, this is all just a little, welcome to my world of illusion. Funny, right? Exactly.
2: Yeah.
0: And then number one for me is Robert Houdini. Not Harry Houdini, Robert Houdini.
2: Bob.
0: The name that Harry took. Robert Houdini is the father of comedy, of of magic. He inspired Harry Houdini to take the Houdini name. There would be no Harry Houdini without Robert Houdini. And so he gets the number one spot of the top list of top magicians that are out there. Amazing Jonathan, somebody text in. Yes, that is a, that's a good one to put on. Another person, Amazing Jonathan, has to be on this list. He was a comedy magician from the 90s, quit performing after cancer diagnosis, made a comeback defeating cancer through the power of meth.
2: Yeah.
0: Then he died. Yes, that's all true.
2: Remember that guy, yeah.
0: Justin Williams' wife is hot. I mean, he's in the man world. I'm assuming he's got to be a 7 or 8, so I can only imagine his wife is hot too. Jillian Spickens. Yeah. She's not ugly. I didn't expect her to be ugly.
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0: 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We love hearing from you guys. BMMS and whatever you'd like to say to 82945. My niece graduated from high school.
1: Congratulations. And she had,
0: I didn't do anything. And she asked me a question that I laughed at. And that was, what'd you do with your cap and gown?
2: Oh.
1: Well, why'd you laugh?
0: Because it's not important. But they at the time, you're like, I got to keep this.
1: Yes, yeah. Absolutely. I kept mine. It's probably in the landfill.
2: I think we rented our cap and gowns. And I think all I kept was my tassel.
0: Okay.
2: I don't know where it is now. I think back in the day, it was a thing where you always hung it from the mirror in your car.
1: Yeah. Yeah, that was good for maybe a year or two.
0: I didn't do any of that. I mean, I think you're right. I think we did rent the gown, but we got to keep the cap. And I don't...
1: I had to pay for all that stuff. And I kept a lot of my senior stuff in, like, the special lockbox. It was a huge, like, trunk, right? And I had it out in my brother's shed as storage, and some meth head went and stole it.
2: Aww.
1: Just because there was a trunk out there and it had a lock on it. And they're like, ooh, what was... They got a bunch of crap. Mm-hmm. I hope you're happy, Tweaker.
2: What color was your cap
0: and
2: gown? Oh, okay.
0: Right.
2: Okay.
0: Yeah. School was red and black, so...
2: Okay. Mine was navy blue. How about you?
1: Red and white.
2: Oh, nice.

0: the Big Mad Morning Show on Q94.7. McDonald's manager facing charges after spitting and licking on fries. This happened in Massachusetts, where a manager is facing the charges in connection with the licking and spitting I mentioned. The investigation began with a review of the video of the incident, which was posted to Facebook after originally being on Snapchat. The police report notes that Kaylee, I hate my job, Santos, put the fries in her mouth before serving them to a customer in April. Both the customer and the restaurant owner told police they wanted to pursue criminal charges. Santos is charged with distributing food with harmful substances and is scheduled for arraignment coming up in a few days.
1: See, where she messed up was videoing it and putting it on social media. If she would have just done it and not have to brag about it, she'd have been lame. She never would have gotten arrested.
0: I don't understand the people that do this. That you have other choices.
1: Mm-hmm. Yeah, you could grab their lettuce and swab your taint with it. I'm just saying that's a choice.
0: It's an option.
1: Yeah.
0: It's an option.
1: From what I hear, anyway. I would never do that to anybody.
0: Right, that's crazy talk, huh? Oh,
1: weirdos.
0: Unless you knew the person. Like, you'd, like, the example you're giving, you knew the person. Like, there was a mission.
1: Right.
0: But to do it just for a rando.
1: Yeah. Just because you hate your job.
0: That's another type of messed up.
2: It is.
1: Yeah. Quit your job if it's that bad.
0: Right.
1: Just quit your job.
0: You have options.
2: Mm-hmm.
0: Or let them know, like, hey, I'm feeling a little unstable. I might lick a fry.
2: Yeah.
0: Can I take a break?
1: To be fair, on the grand scheme of things that could have happened, licking fries isn't that bad.
2: It is bad.
1: I was just saying, she could have come
0: compared to what?
1: Shot everybody in the restaurant.
2: That's true.
0: If she would have dropped a nuclear bomb, that would be worse, Gimpy.
1: Yeah, I'm just saying, it's not that bad.
0: We should be grateful is what I'm hearing you say. Let's be grateful she licked fries instead of shooting everybody up. Let's give her an award for control.
1: Yeah. Pretty much, basically.
0: No, that's called moving the moral line.
2: I had a friend, it's stories like this, that a friend who, this is exactly why she never ate any fast food anywhere where she couldn't see someone preparing her meal. She never ate.
0: That's a horrible way to live your life.
2: I agree. But then I hear stories like this and I'm like, she ain't wrong.
1: Well, the fun thing is,
0: no, she's wrong. She's wrong. Are you religious? Was she a religious person?
2: No, it's how she stayed healthy, I guess. Because that's
0: no.
2: She
0: was she a religious person? Like,
2: no.
0: Believed in God and all that?
2: Yeah.
0: Well, that's what a religious. Yeah. So why would you not just then entrust in God to take care of you and take care of that rather than be so worried that you've got to watch people prepare your food?
2: It was more of a, that's how she kept from eating bad food. And in her
0: making
2: mind,
0: it other
2: she
0: people
2: like,
0: are nefarious. Okay.
2: It was more of a, I only will eat if I can see my food being prepared for me.
1: Okay. Thing about that is, though, you can see people prepare your food, but you don't know if they wash their hands or not.
0: And you don't see them prepare your food. You see them put it together. Mm-hmm. You don't see them cut the tomatoes.
1: Mm-hmm. Right.
0: You don't see them unload the meat. You don't see them unpackage buns. You can't. You can't. Open air kitchen, you just can't.
2: Mm-hmm.
0: Right? If it's an open air kitchen, you're sitting at the bar into the kitchen. You're seeing them pull out the container of the pre-cut tomatoes. You weren't there. You didn't see them cut the tomatoes.
1: Right.
2: True.
0: There's no guarantee just because you watch. I know people like that. They're like, I only eat at open air kitchens. Okay. If that makes you feel better.
1: Exactly.
0: As you eat your canned tomatoes that has so much allowed feces in it.
2: Yeah.
0: Or arsenic.
2: Yeah.
0: Or you suck on your vape while you keep a hawk eye on them.
1: Right.
0: Or that you drink a glass of water that came from the dishwasher. God knows what they've been doing.
2: Right.
1: Right, with the lemons that have been sitting there all day long.
2: Or sip on their martini while doing so.
1: Well, that alcohol kills the germ. Yeah.
0: Or touch the door handle when you leave.
1: Mm-hmm.
0: Now, it's an endless cycle. I mean, keep going of all the things that, you know, how about your steering wheel?
1: Well, that's your steering wheel. It's totally different.
0: But you put dirt and everything else on it and pick your nose at the stoplight and...
1: Yeah, but again, that's all you. Everybody likes their own brand. It's not like some homeless person's coming in. It
0: still has germs and bacteria.
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Hey, if you can't make it out to the Comets tomorrow night for Armed Forces Night, you definitely need to head out Saturday night because it's Route 66 night celebrating 100 years of the Mother Road with their special jerseys.

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1: Good morning, Corbin. If you're into the theater, you still got a chance to see Wicked 2 just for, okay, June 5th, happening tomorrow at The Boom from 7 until 8:30. 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

0: It's come out. I have not seen Wicked, and I love the theater, and I hear that Wicked is supposed to be amazing. If you're a big fan of The Wizard of Oz and that whole storyline, I have not seen Wicked. Wicked 2, no, of course not. If I haven't seen Wicked, why would I see Wicked 2? But this is going huge. It's everywhere.
1: Huge.
0: Yeah. But you have until tomorrow.

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1: Oh, good morning, Gorman. Did you see the world's largest blanket fort has been constructed?
2: Blanket fort?
1: Yeah,
0: no,
1: yeah.
0: I had to clip my nails or something.
1: Yeah, wash my hair. I have issue with this, okay? Because as they did it, it was in Las Vegas, a bunch of kids, 14,103 square feet, which breaks the previous record in South Carolina in 2024, which was 12,291 square feet. Here's where I have issue with this. As they did you sheets, it's not really a blanket fort at that point.
0: Sheets are a blanket.
1: Now, hear me out. No. You say, grab me a blanket, or you say, hey, get me a sheet. It depends on the thickness and what you want to stay warm. I digress on that.
0: Oof.
1: Okay. When it comes to blanket forts.
3: Fighting words.
1: Yeah. When it comes to blanket forts, though, I feel like you have to, because we did it with furniture. You're using furniture in the house to make your blanket fort.
2: Right.
1: Couches, recliners, tables, bringing down the mattresses. I mean, I love making blanket forts as a kid. Well, these little assholes in Las Vegas, you know those camping tents, you know, pole tents, that like ones we have for the station or whatever, right? Well, they use the frames of those and then draped sheets all over
0: it. I think that counts. Technically, it's whatever you can drape it over. And as you pointed out, which you aren't wrong, it can also be the back of the couch or the back of a TV, questionably attached to a picture frame with a clothespin. It's whatever you can drape it over.
1: I get it. And Guinness counted it. But if it was my rules, I say you drag every bit of goddamn furniture into that gymnasium and get to building, you lazy
0: bastards. Right, because how much work is it to erect an already made tent and then drape a blanket over it?
2: Exactly. And you make sure you clean up every single one of those sheets when you're done, children. A Monday.

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1: Doing our top list, magicians. What do you got, Gimpy?
2: Number five for me is David Copperfield. I'm going to warn you right now. I don't know dick about magicians. Really don't care. But got to play along. So David Copperfield made the Statue of Liberty disappear. I think there was something about an Oriental Express in there somewhere as well. I know when I was growing up, my friend Dan Tracy was a huge fan. Okay, so that's why he lands at number five for me. I'm giving Dan Tracy, wherever you at, man, you get credit for that. Number four for me, Chris Angel. He was big in the early 2000s, right? Mm-hmm. Never watched the show. Wasn't he one of the ones that levitated as well?
3: Yeah.
2: Like to lift himself up off the ground. I always thought that was kind of cool. I was like, I wish I could do that. Yeah, that's neat. Not too long ago, Penn and Teller. Penn and Teller. Great musicians and magicians. Okay. Funny. The little guy, Teller, right? Yeah. Never really did say anything. They always left everything, all the talking up to the big guy, you know? And I think it was just recently was when Teller started speaking. I want to say within the last 10 years. You're like, that guy actually has a voice, huh? Huh. Interesting.
1: Do you ever have you ever seen Penn and Teller's with it? You got to try and fool Penn and Teller.
2: I've watched. Fool me is, I think is what it's. Yeah, maybe a little bit of an episode here and there. Never got into it because again, magic's just not my thing.
1: I enjoy watching the show, but I hate it because it always ends with, I mean, you know, we know, like we did, you know, we know, and you're like,
2: Yeah. I would venture to say when it comes, at least in my opinion, they're probably the greatest, the goats of the magic world. Yeah, that's just me, though. Number two is a magician that has been stuck in my head, and I think about every now and again from... It's been stuck in my head since 1999, and that is it's a local magician named Bradini. The great Bradini, as I call him.
1: Love that.
2: And Bradini would always come to my drive-thru when I was working at the Carl's Jr. there in Owosa. I guess he'd be out doing, you know, parties or bar mitzvahs or whatever, and he'd have his van. And it always said on the side, the great Bradini. And that stuck with me for so many years. And that's why he comes in at number two.
1: He's still available.
2: Yeah.
1: I don't mean still like he hasn't booked gigs. I mean still like he's around, apparently.
2: Yeah. So if he's listening, you know, Bradini, you rock, man. I've never seen any of your magic, but maybe the magic that you create is the memories because you've been locked in my head for 27 years. Bradini. Anyway. And number one on my list of magicians, everybody knows this magician. He's probably, I'd say, at least in my world, the most hated one out of all magicians. And that's Bill. See, twice a month, I get paid, and Bill the magician makes all my money disappear. Don't ever see it again. Poof, it's gone. Thanks, Bill, you dick.
4: 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The Big Mad Morning Show will be right back. 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

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It's Q94.7. Hey, Lenny Kravitz is going to be in Durant at the Choctaw Casino. He's going to be there in September. Now, I know what you're thinking. September's so far away. Bro, it's June. We're halfway through the year, so September will be here before you know it. 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
1: So when you are married, you come across some things that are really fascinating. And one of them is, and it just hit me after 15 years with my wife, the number of robes she has.
2: Robes.
3: That's robes. Fun. That is fun.
1: Hmm. How many robes does one person have? Now, I'll go for it. I have one. I rarely wear it.
3: You don't seem like a robe person.
1: I don't know what that means. I don't know what the characteristic would be. I just don't wear it. If I'm cold, I put on a sweatshirt.
3: Right. Same. Right. Robes for me are for just when I'm waking up. Okay. I never out of the shower. It's just when I wake up. I'll put my robe on. But of course, I slip naked and I don't feel like putting pants on at that time. So I just throw my robe on. Okay. You look like the type of person that's like pajama pants and a t-shirt when you get up.
1: I wear whatever my quote unquote pajamas are.
3: Yeah. Right.
1: But I think it's weird to just do it when you get up. You don't live with anybody, but
3: I could.
1: Being naked.
3: The dogs right. Look at me funny on account of like, well, you're naked.
1: What's it matter?
3: Yeah, you're right.
2: We all have a different use for a robe. A robe for me is if the doorbell rings and I'm in my pajamas, or if I am out of the shower and something's in the dryer and I need to put that on, I'll put on a robe to go in and retrieve it out of the dryer. It's an emergency.
1: I put on my underwear and go walk to the dryer.
2: Yeah.
1: And I do not answer the door, whether I just got out of the shower or I'm at home.
3: Right.
1: I just don't answer the door.
3: So
1: how many robes do you own?
2: One. And honestly, I think I got it as either a Christmas gift or it was a freebie from the hospital when I gave birth or had a surgery.
1: Okay.
2: Yeah. And I think my husband's actually taking it over.
1: Huh.
2: Like, he uses it more than I do.
1: Gimpy, how many robes do you have?
3: I technically have 3 robes.
1: Wow. You and my wife.
3: Two of them are mine. And one of them's for my old lady. She wanted one for my house when she's over there. You know, so I got her this nice white fluffy robe for Christmas. That's what she wanted. Two of them. One, because I had one from years ago, right? That was like that towel kind of material, right?
1: Terry cloth.
3: Yeah. And I'm like, this sucks. I need something softer and fuzzier and fluffier. So I went out and got another one. So I put the other one in the closet. Just in case.
1: Gimpy's grocery list up. 6.
2: Yeah.
1: Whiskey.
2: Yeah. Bottle of wine.
1: Bud Light. And a robe.
3: And a robe.
1: Yeah. Yeah. You never cease to amaze me, man.
2: Yeah.
1: Thanks.

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0: Q94.7, Losing My Religion from REM. And I know we mentioned it when Rooster with Steve Carell first came on HBO Max. And Michael Stipe did the theme song. Well, apparently he performed it on Jimmy Kimmel's show, the theme to Rooster.
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Oklahoma's classic rock, Q94.7. We are minutes away from another keyword that will win you $2,500 in cash. Pretty cool. As we celebrate America turning 250 years old, that keyword's coming up top of the hour. And as soon as you hear it, enter it on our website. What time is it right now? It is time for Time from Pink Floyd.

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0: 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Cocaine from Eric Clapton. We want you to see Rob Zombie and Marilyn Manson live on their co-headlining tour. 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

0: Oklahoma's classic rock, Q94.7. Glory Days from Bruce Springsteen. And that was requested by the construction crew. Left a message with the talkback mic and working outdoors, and they're enjoying it on this Thursday. And, well, we thank you for listening to the radio while you're working.
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I feel like of all the Chili Peppers, Chad Smith seems to be the hardest working one, don't you think? 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

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And if you happen to be in New York City next Wednesday, West 8th Street is being renamed Hendrix Way for Jimmy. Here's Fire.

0: Q94.7. Pour Some Sugar on Me from Def Leppard. Those guys just extended their 2026 tour. Actually, they're kicking off in Europe and the UK in just 9 days on June 13th. It's Maria Melito. We want to send you to the iHeartRadio Music Festival before you can buy tickets. We want you to win them. We're also going to give you hotel and airfare, you know, of course, accommodations in Vegas, and we're going to throw in $1,000. Okay, well, this is pretty cool. All you got to do is when you hear the keyword is text it to 200-200. You get to see Weezer and Snoop Dogg and Muse and the Goo Goo Dolls and BTS and so many others. Now, here is the deal. Coming up at 1 o'clock is your next keyword. So as soon as you hear it, text it to 200-200. And I got Pearl Jam coming up next.
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Minutes away from the keyword top of the hour that will win you a trip to the iHeartRadio Music Awards. Hotel, airfare, trip for two. Of course, tickets and $1,000. That's coming your way at 1 o'clock. 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Here's Tom Petty and the Heartbreakers.

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0: 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Q94.7. The boys are back in town from Thin Lizzy. I hope your Thursday's going well. We're getting closer to the weekend. It's Maria Melito. America is turning 250 years old, as you know, and we're celebrating with $250,000 in cash. 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

0: 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Cuts Like a Knife from Bryan Adams. He's another one on the road and touring this summer with dates with Pat Benatar and Neil Giraldo.
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Q94.7, Oklahoma's classic rock. So apparently it just came out. 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

0: 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We're not going to take it from Twisted Sister, and their tour, I believe, is happening late summer. I believe it's September. But like I said, it's going to be a summer and fall of great rock and roll shows.
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2: 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Pretty cool, right? 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

0: Oklahoma's classic rock is Q94.7. The NBA Finals are going on right now. And last night, the New York Knicks, who we're all apparently here in Oklahoma fans of, they beat the San Antonio Spurs. And a lot of people have come to X to go ahead and leave their comments to Oklahoma City Thunder. Yeah, and you're like, okay. So they're apologizing, going, you tried to warn us. You tried to say this. Oh, Wemby, you're a fraud.
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So the world's largest blanket fort had a record for like years. It's been broken in Las Vegas. Well, Clark County. 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

0: 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We got Offspring, Zeppelin, Aerosmith coming up. 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

0: 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So when you hear about a nice cold glass of milk, it goes perfect with blank. What do you think milk goes perfectly with?
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0: You, my friend, are disgusting. That sounds terrible. But I mean, you know what? If that's what you like, that's what your opinion is. If you got one, you can use the Talkback mic with the iHeartRadio app right now. It's that red microphone in the top right corner. Just if you're listening to us there, it's even easier. Right there, top right. So what goes perfectly with the glass of milk?
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One of the most famous covers of this song was done by Weezer, and they're coming to the iHeartRadio Music Festival this year. And if you keep it here, we get a chance for you to actually win tickets, too. So I'm just saying, so if you want to win a trip and everything else before you can even buy them, just keep it here on Q94.7. But this is the original. 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
0: 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I'm saying you're not wrong. 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

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You'll see the pop-up box. 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

0: Oklahoma's classic rock is Q94.7. So, in your opinion, what perfectly goes with a glass of milk?
1: I would say Pepsi.
0: Oh, really?
1: When we were young, we didn't have cable, so we would watch like Laverne and Shirley reruns. And Laverne used to put Pepsi in her milk.
0: Yeah, early edition MeTV for you, that you can still get every afternoon here in Oklahoma City. So to say it. But no, I was raised the same way. We mixed Coke with milk, and it was disgusting. But, I mean, you know, it could be your favorite thing, and I'm not knocking it. But if you got an opinion, use the Talkback mic with the iHeartRadio app right now. What is the perfect combination that goes with a glass of milk?
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Got a couple more calls coming up about the perfect combination that goes with a glass of milk. I had a friend of mine, Mike O'Connor, that lives in Guthrie, and he would always pair up chocolate chip cookies with beer. And I'm like, well, that's not really milk. 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

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So you want to go to Vegas for the iHeartRadio Music Festival before you even know the rest of the lineup. This hour's keyword is Vegas. 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

0: Mama's Classic Rock, Q94.7. So what goes perfectly with a glass of milk, in your opinion?
1: I would have to say, and forgive me for this, nothing. Milk is kind of gross unless you're an infant, I think.
0: Yeah, and who thought the first time that you had a glass of milk, oh, look at that thing hanging from the bottom of that animal. Let's go ahead and squeeze it and see what comes out.
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Metallica on Oklahoma's Classic Rock, Q94.7. They've got a new Master of Puppets t-shirt out that's actually white for once. There you go. I can't pull it off because I spill things on you. They also just played Athens, Greece, and they finally released the concert footage, so you can watch it from home from Olympic Stadium.

Oklahoma's classic rock is Q94.7. Last night, game one of the NBA Finals, and your Oklahoma City Thunder are out. Obviously, because it's the Spurs and the Knicks, and the Spurs lost last night, so we've got two words for you guys in San Antonio. Ah.

0: 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Tomorrow morning with the Big Mad Morning Show, your first chance of the day to win your share of $250,000 just for listening to us. Yeah, America's turning 250 years old. 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

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Kelly Osbourne getting skinnier and skinnier by the day, and Jack Osbourne could be getting fat because he got most of the money from the Osbourne's family. 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